time in your prime. Didn't you? People call, say beware doll, you're bound to fall. You thought they were all

rendezvous in the night. A willing woman to hold me tight. But in the middle of love's embrace,

I can still remember when I bought my first guitar. Remember just how good the feeling was. Put it proudly in my car, and my family listened 50 times.

just one step behind you. 66 seemed like the year I was really going somewhere. We were living in San Francisco.